0: Nova Paradiso. 89,5.
1: This next song is turned into a duet. Because that's the way we like it, I think. We'd like everybody to join in. This is a song called Love of My Life.

there only to hide my guilt and shame. I forgive you, now I ask the same of you. While we were apart, I was human too.

Rod Stewart, have you ever seen the rain? Essa é a Nova Paradiso, 89,5. Agora 8:19, roupa nova.